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3: 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My dreams are brokenhearted, and I want you, baby. 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
3: 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Ukulele Strummers are at the Market Inn and Andy Bennett's Jazz Band are at the Limes, and both of these start at 8pm. 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The Paper Castles are at McNaid, starting at 6:30pm. Pete Smith is at the Limes, starting at 8pm. 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At the Alexander Centre, Kent's Magical Mini Markets is on from 10am till 4pm. 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An Introduction to the Paranormal is on from 5 till 7pm. Tickets are £5 and a booking fee applies. Faversham Town FC are at home to Hawley Town in the FA Trophy second qualifying round. Kick-off is at 3pm at the Aquatherm Stadium. In Whitstable at 180 Cromwell Road, the Craft Love Market is open from 10am to 3pm. Now live music for Saturday with the Real Faversham Gigs Guide. Joe Cox Band are at McNaid, starting at 12:30pm. Unit 48 are at McNaid, starting at 3:30pm. The Someday Band are at McNaid, starting at 6:30pm. Ashley Twenner is at Baltic House, starting at 7pm. And Kelly Bourne is at the Limes, starting at 8pm. Sunday the 13th of September. At the Royal Cinema, Pressure is showing, and that starts at 4pm and is a 12A rating. At the Alexander Centre, General Medical Emergency Ward 10 is on, relocated to the Arden Theatre. It's a 12 plus, starts at 3pm and tickets are £20, and of course a booking fee applies. Comedy Lock-In starts at 6:30pm. 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Now live music for Sunday with the Real Faversham Gigs Guide. Sixfold Slimline are at McNaid, starting at 1pm. Level Up are at the Market Inn, starting at 2:30pm. David Shepherd are at the Quay, starting at 6pm.
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1: As autumn falls, the dance floor calls. 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
0: 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Not only rock and roll, but songs that made the pop chart, and rhythm and blues and soul and every genre in between. Songs you know and songs you probably don't know, as well as songs you used to know but haven't heard on the radio in a long, long time. You know, when you're drawing from the 50s, 60s, 70s, and 80s, you never know what you're going to hear next. I'll be giving you some of the stories behind the songs. 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
3: 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The Paper Castles are at McNaid, starting at 6:30pm. Pete Smith is at the Limes, starting at 8pm. 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At the Royal Cinema, Pressure is showing, starting at 7:30pm, and that's a 12A rating. 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An Introduction to the Paranormal is on from 5 to 7pm. Tickets are £5 and a booking fee applies. Faversham Town FC are at home to Hawley Town in the FA Trophy second qualifying round. Kick-off is at 3pm at the Aquatherm Stadium. In Whitstable at 180 Cromwell Road, the Craft Love Market is open from 10am to 3pm. Now live music for Saturday with the Real Faversham Gig Guide. Joe Cox Band are at McNaid starting at 12:30pm. Unit 48 are at McNaid starting at 3:30pm. The Someday Band are at McNaid, starting at 6:30pm. Ashley Twenner is at Baltic House, starting at 7pm. And Kelly Bourne is at the Limes, starting at 8pm. Sunday the 13th of September. At the Royal Cinema, Pressure is showing, and that starts at 4pm and is a 12A rating. At the Alexander Centre, General Medical Emergency Ward 10 is on, relocated to the Arden Theatre. It's a 12 plus, starts at 3pm, and tickets are £20, and of course a booking fee applies. Comedy Lock-In starts at 6:30pm. 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
1: In 1965, Vietnam seemed like just another foreign war. But it wasn't. It was different in many ways, and so were those who did the fighting. In World War II, the average age of the combat soldier was 26. In Vietnam, he was 19. In Vietnam, he was 19.

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3: 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The Paper Castles are at McNaid, starting at 6:30pm. Pete Smith is at the Limes, starting at 8pm. And the Someday Band are at the Market Inn, starting at 8:30pm. Saturday the 12th of September. At the Royal Cinema, Pressure is showing, starting at 7:30pm, and that's a 12A rating. 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An Introduction to the Paranormal is on from 5 to 7pm. Tickets are £5 and a booking fee applies. Faversham Town FC are at home to Hawley Town in the FA Trophy second qualifying round. Kick-off is at 3pm at the Aquatherm Stadium. In Whitstable at 180 Cromwell Road, the Craft Love Market is open from 10am to 3pm. Now live music for Saturday with the Real Faversham Gig Guide. Joe Cox Band are at McNaid starting at 12:30pm. Unit 48 are at McNaid starting at 3:30pm. The Someday Band are at McNaid, starting at 6:30pm. Ashley Twenner is at Baltic House, starting at 7pm. And Kelly Bourne is at the Lions, starting at 8pm. Sunday the 13th of September. At the Royal Cinema, Pressure is showing, and that starts at 4pm and is a 12A rating. At the Alexander Centre, General Medical Emergency Ward 10 is on, relocated to the Arden Theatre. It's a 12 plus, starts at 3pm, and tickets are £20, and of course a booking fee applies. Comedy Lock-In starts at 6:30pm. 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Sixfold Slimline are at McNaid, starting at 1pm. 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

0: I hope you'll join me, Fiona Rose, on the last Friday of every month, 10 to 1 for World Your Oyster. I'll be moving around this beautiful world in celebration of culture and place. Anything from Andalusian flamenco, tuku music of Zimbabwe, and the rousing reels of a Scottish fiddler. I hope you enjoy the section that I dedicate to a particular place. That's Focal Point, where we take in the food and travel of an area, and of course the music. So tune in on the last Friday of every month, 10 to 1, with me, Fiona Rose, for World Your Oyster.
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Love that bit of Glen Campbell for you on your Decades Breakfast. Southern Nights on the way then. I've got your 1 second wonder, your Europort tune. What day is it today in the next hour as well? Let's do your lyric game up first. These are the lyrics this morning. I know I keep you amused, but I feel I'm being used. What is that song today? Any ideas on that one? I know I keep you amused, but I feel I'm being used.

Freddie and the Dreamers, if you've got to make a fool of somebody on your decade's breakfast on this day. 1971, Donny Osmond, he started a 3-week run at number one on the US singles chart. Go away, little girl.

0: final day of the working week. Well, hopefully, anyway, unless you're working at the weekend. At level 42 to be with you again, and Donny Osmond, Go Away Little Girl, is number one in 1971 on the US singles chart. Let's do Year of Fortune.
1: 1973.

0: the Hoople and Roll Away the Stone on your Decades Breakfast and Stevie Wonder. You are the sunshine of my life. Double shot this morning. 1973. At the oldies you love to sing along to for a Friday morning. On the way, I'll give you the lyrics to our lyric game again shortly. And Cliff Richard on the way before he was a sir.
1: Mark Gill in the morning. Decades Breakfast.
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0: Gene Pitney and 24 Hours from Tulsa on your Decades Breakfast. I was once on a coach in the US. We were on holiday. It was a long way back from where we were. And somebody at the back of the coach, somebody always needs the toilet, don't they? And they were singing, "I'm only 24 miles from the toilet." Everybody howled up. It was funny. Right, coming up then, your 1 second wonder in just a moment. And what day is it?
1: Good morning.

Gladys Knight and the Pips and the Midnight Train to Georgia on your Decades Breakfast. Love that. All the good stuff for a Friday morning. It's your Decades Breakfast with Mark Gale, and we do those games that drive you mad. Time for your 1 second wonder. What?

there's a solo song of his, Love One Way, on your Decades Breakfast and Culture Club, Church of a Poisoned Mind. Happy birthday to the drummer with Culture Club, John Moss, born this day back in 1957. On this day, 1965, the Beatles, they started a 9-week run at number one. Amazing. Must have been a good song. It was on the US singles chart. Help.

It's the station playing Decades Breakfast in the morning, giving you happy radio, H-A-P-P-Y, Edwin Starr and the Beatles and Help. How about that for a couple of classics together? That's how we do it on your breakfast show. Let's find out what...

0: Friday the 11th of September, hot cross bun day today with the perfect blend of warm spices and soft fluffy texture. This pastry is a seasonal treat that is sure to make your taste buds dance. It's make your bed day. 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And it's cloud appreciation day. 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International Cloud Appreciation Day flips that script. It invites people everywhere to look up and really see what's moving across the sky. If your name is Amar, Lacey, Tanner, Trey, Trayson, or Wallace, today is your day.
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Do you know what? As those songs were so short, I thought we'd have a double shot of the Searchers on your bit in the middle. Number one in 1964, Don't Throw Your Love Away. And a year earlier, number two in 63, and Sugar and

0: Adam Faison, how about that on your Decades Breakfast? Too short, that song. Only 1 minute 48 long. We're doing your 1 second wonder this morning. That's only 1 second long.
1: Give me the music.
0: It's not hard today, though. What is the answer to that? We're going to play it for you shortly.

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3: Returning to dance floors everywhere. They're back. The 1970s are back. Bigger and better than ever before. Solid gold classic hits. Tunes so hot, they'll blow your mind. Yes, the 1970s are back.

and welcome to the 70s here on your favourite radio station. Yes, it's me, Mel Williams, and this is The Music Zone. We're going to be visiting all of the 70s during that month of August, and I hope you're going to keep me company for the next 2 hours as we do that very thing. Well, good morning, good afternoon, good evening to wherever you are in the world. Yes, this is The Music Zone, and coming up next, we got T-Rex. Do you remember this one?

0: I am Cass, and I'm tuned to Mel Williams and the Music Zone. Here's a kiss for you, Mel.
1: Thanks very much indeed, Cass. I must say a big, big hi to everybody that's tuned in. And, of course, school is out. It's been out for a long time. And, well, we used to go back in the early part of September. Now, well, I don't know when schools are going back now. But anyway, we're into the month of August. And in August, it's one of our listeners' birthday, isn't it, Teresa? yes, so I'm sure most of these songs on today's show will all remind you of your birthdays going through the year. And I must say hi also to Daphne. Hi, Daphne. And to John and Barbara. Yes, Barbara. Yes, I've put it down to Barbara. Great to have you company. Also to Kim and Andy, Tangela, John, Rufus and Georgia, who are so tuned as well. Absolutely fabulous. Right, let's move on then. Here comes one that didn't want to play. I hope it does. It's Diana Ross, and I'm still waiting.

0: The 3 degrees, of course, and when will I see you again? If I'm on holiday, you probably won't see me for a week or two, but there we go. There we go. That is a 3 degrees. We've got tropical, typical tropical. Try saying that with these teeth. I must be breaking these in for a friend. Yes, typical tropical, and we're off to Barbados.
1: Ichotar from Coconut Airways 372. This is Captain Tobias Wilcock holding on runway 29. Request ATC clearance. Over.
2: Here's Coconut Airways 372. 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Climb to 10,000 feet and contact air traffic control on 136.7.
1: Coconut Airways 372. Air traffic control on 136.7. Received. Good day.
3: Ladies and gentlemen, this is Captain Tobias Wilcock welcoming you aboard Coconut Airways Flight 372 to Bridgetown, Barbados. We will be flying at an height of 32,000 feet and at an airspeed of approximately 600 miles per hour. Refreshments will be served after takeoff. Kindly fasten your safety belts and refrain from smoking until the aircraft.

Deutschland Barbados. The weather is fine with a maximum temperature of 90 degrees Fahrenheit. The sky is blue and the palm trees are really cool. Captain Wilcock and his crew hope you have had a pleasant flight and that you will find Coconut Airways again.

Don't Go Breaking My Heart by Elton John and Kiki D. That was on the number one spot for about 6 weeks, and that was only knocked off by a group called ABBA. And their song, Dancing Queen, actually did also last 6 weeks. So it gives you a chance to learn the words, doesn't it? Well, what year shall we go into next? What about the year 1977?

There we go with the Floaters, of course, and that great song Float On here on your favourite radio station. Now, this next song takes us into the year 1978. John Travolta and Olivia Newton-John. And, of course, that tells us that there's a film out called Grease. This one was in the charts for about 9 weeks at number one. And that gave us plenty of time to actually learn the words. What do you think?

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3: Returning to dance floors everywhere. They're back. The 1970s are back. Bigger and better than ever before. Solid gold classic hits. Tunes so hot they'll blow your mind. Yes, the 1970s are back.

Creedence Clearwater Revival there, and a little song called Up Around the Bend. And you've probably heard that expression before somewhere, because everybody thinks I'm around the bend. Well, it's a term for going mad. Now, years ago, if you were that way, you were, what shall I say, invited to join a big house where everybody else was of similar, had similar problems. And of course, these big houses, which were in a straight road, had a bend in, taking you up to the back of the house or something like that. And that's where the expression come, up around the bend. We're into 1970. Here comes the Kinks.

There goes the Tams, of course. And Hey Girl, Don't Bother Me, here on the Music Zone on your favourite radio station. Yes, it's me, Mel Williams, taking you through the 70s. I found one more in the year of 1971, and we're moving to 1972. What about this one by Nancy Sinatra and Lee Hazelwood? Do you remember it? Did you ever?

There we go with Pterodactyl and the Dinosaurs, of course, and a little Seaside Shuffle. Reminds me of some other songs. As I sat here, I was thinking of a Five of a Kind with Seaside Gin, but that's another story. Get on with the show, Mel. Right, we're into the year 1972, and it was quite a nice year in the month of August, and this particular song by ELO was in the charts as well. Do you remember this one?

Another song there by the New Seekers, of course, and Circles. As I said, I was looking through the charts here of that particular year of 1972, and some great songs in it. Do you remember Sylvia's Mother, Dr. Hook?

Susie Quadro, of course, and Can the Can. Meanwhile, at the top of the charts, that one's on its way out at number 50. At the top, number 3 is her song again with 48 Crash. Well, there you go. And coming up next at number 7 in the chart this very week was Limmy and the Family Cooking. And You Can Do Magic.

Lie and the family cooking there, and you can do magic. Now, this next song should please Andy Pullen. Yes, Andy, it's a Slade.

Another great song there by Shawaddy Waddy. I know I sat up to about 2 o'clock in the morning watching them recently. Here comes another great song by Slade.

There we go with Slade. There's just one more song to play, and it's time for me to say a big, big thank you for your company today here on the Music Zone. Until the next time we meet, take care, and I see you there. Don't forget to stay locked and loaded to your favourite radio station. Lots of great shows on the way. Until next time, then, take care. Bye for now. Bye-bye.

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8: It's how the 90s up to the present day. So we started the Black Eyed Peas. I Got a Feeling. Ending up in the 90s, at Take That and Everything Changes. It's our musical journey where every song connects. Sometimes sensible, often certainly not. Can you work out those connections then? From one song to the next. Welcome along.

I got a feeling from 2009, number one in the UK, number one in Australia, number one in New Zealand, number two in Spain. All places, the red thread is heard. So welcome along to the red thread then. Every song connects around here. Can you work out the connections? Sometimes sensible, often certainly not. So what was the name of that band I just played from Los Angeles? I did mention them at the start of the show.

0: I Don't Want to Fight, the name of that track from 1993. So from the Black Eyed Peas it was, and I got a feeling, Black Eyed Peas, get your mouth around that one, to I Don't Want to Fight. Well, you might get a black eye if you're in a fight. That one from 1993. What's the name of the singer, though?
1: Red, Red with Tim Cooper.
0: That last song was from a film, What's Love Got to Do with It? Does that help you? Who was that? And who is this? Every song connects.

From 1994, from her album Don't Ask, Australian singer-songwriter Tina Arena, that was. So from Tina Turner to Tina Arena. Where can we go next? It's our musical journey coming soon. Our Cooper Classic Tenuous Link. Not next, though. From our last title there by Tina Arena. Well, to this title, yes.

from 2013. Number two in Greece, number two in New Zealand, number one in Spain, and a hit throughout the world. We went from Tina Arena, didn't we, and Chains. So from Chains to Wrecking Ball, via a ball and chain. Tim Cooper. Wrecking Ball, who was that then?

0: dance all night.
1: From 2024, from an album called My Mess, My Heart, My Life. Who was that? Miles Smith, it was. From Miley Cyrus, being a previous artist and Wrecking Ball. Miley to Miles. It's our musical journey, the red thread. So, Miles Smith, eh? This is quite tenuous, our next connection. What might come to mind?

of the lesser known songs by Belinda Carlisle, that one from 1992, Little Black Book. So what was the connection then from Miles Smith? Well, W.H. Smith from Miles Smith, that's a bookshop, isn't it? To Little Black Book. Going tenuous pretty soon. Next, though, slowing it down on our journey from that last title. This is Aurora.

0: That's a song first recorded by Gordon Lightfoot in 1970. That was Aurora, though, the singer from Norway. And if you could read my mind, so from Little Black Book, you read a book, of course, to If You Could Read My Mind. You got that connection, I'm sure you did. Next, though, it's not our Cooper Classic 10-year swan, it's the one after. Where could we go from that last title next? And in five songs on our journey, we're going to be a Take That and Everything Changes. But where can we go next?
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Number one in the UK in July 2020, was nominated for Song of the Year at the Brit Awards the following year. That was Head and Heart. So Aurora, If You Could Read My Mind, well, mind, that's in your head, to Head and Heart. It's the red thread where every song connects. So Cooper Classic, Tenuous Connection time, here we go. So from Joel Corry, that was MNEK, Head and Heart, to Mark Morrison, Somehow, and Return of the Mac, TV related. I reckon you could very much get this one. Can you work it out? Here we go.

UK number one for 2 weeks, 1996, for Mark Morrison there, and Return of the Mac. So Cooper Classic, Tenuous Connection, here we go, from Head and Heart, M&EK, and also Joel Corry. Now, Corry, of course, on TV, that's Coronation Street, and the pub in Coronation Street is the Rovers' return to Return of the Mac. Did you get that? I reckon many of you would have got that one. Well done if you did, yes.

Get in touch with the show, by the way. It's redthreadtim@gmail.com. Few people to say hello to pretty soon. Do that. I'll give you a mention on the show. So to this title on our musical journey. But how?

0: hello to Andrew Cooper, who liked the show on Facebook. Also, Pete Roberts as well. Hello to you. And Peter Ball, all liked the show on Facebook. Do that or give your mention on the show. It is facebook.com/redthreadradio. Find us there and we'll give you a mention if you give us a like. So who was that? That was Billy Myers. That was from 1997, from album Growing Pains and Kiss the Rain. So we went from Mark Morrison as our previous artist and Return of the Mac. Well, you wear a Mac in the rain. Yes, in two songs we're going to be Take That Then and Everything Changes on our musical journey. So is Kiss the Rain. So where next?
1: Attention.
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That song went straight into number one in the UK in 2012. That was Example and Change the Way You Kiss Me from Kiss the Rain, of course, being our previous title. Possibly the easiest link we've ever done then to complete the thread. So this one, take that.

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0: So, of course, you got the last connection from Example, Change the Way You Kiss Me, to Everything Changes. What a change going on. Indeed. I'll see you soon for more connecting then.

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3: 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An Introduction to the Paranormal is on from 5 to 7pm. Tickets are £5 and a booking fee applies. Faversham Town FC are at home to Hawley Town in the FA Trophy second qualifying round. Kickoff is at 3pm at the Aquatherm Stadium. In Whitstable at 180 Cromwell Road, the Craft Love Market is open from 10am to 3pm. 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The Someday Band are at McNaid, starting at 6:30pm. Ashley Twenner is at Baltic House, starting at 7pm. And Kelly Bourne is at the Lions, starting at 8pm. Sunday the 13th of September. At the Royal Cinema, Pressure is showing, and that starts at 4pm and is a 12A rating. At the Alexander Centre, General Medical Emergency Ward 10 is on, relocated to the Arden Theatre. 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
9: And welcome along. Every song connects around here. Can you work out the connections? We start at Jim Diamond, Hi Ho Silver, going to Five Star and Systematic this hour. So it's 80s to 80s overall across the hour. We go from the 50s to the 80s. Can you work out the connections then from one song to the next? Welcome along. It's the Red Threads.

Hi-Ho Silver, the theme tune to the TV series Boone from 1986. That got to number 5 in the UK. Theme from Boone. That tended to happen in the early 80s, didn't it? With Alvida Zane Pett, another one there, off the telly. Welcome along to The Red Thread. I'm Tim Cooper. Every song connects around here. Can you work out the connection? So, who was that with Hi-Ho Silver? I did mention him at the start of the hour.

0: back to 1963 for that then. To do Ron Ron, I remember the spitting image version with Ronald Reagan. Obviously the subject of that in the early 80s, spitting image, fantastic. There were the Crystals, to do Ron Ron, and we went from Jim Diamond, Hi Ho Silver, a crystal being a diamond, indeed.
1: Jim Cooper with the biggest hits from the 50s to the 80s, where every song connects to the next, you're on the red thread.
0: Every song does connect. And who are this lot?

Number 4 in the UK, number 2 in New Zealand, where the red thread is heard, Be My Baby, 1963, that one. So The Connection, Dadu, Ron Ron, The Crystals to The Ronettes, they were from 1963. Well done if you knew them. We go into the 80s now then, this hour the thread is the 50s to the 80s, 1982 to be precise. From the last title to this group, I'm dropping you the clues, you see.

Main songs that need playing on the radio, like that one. Stool Pigeon, fantastic. Kid Creole and the Coconuts. We went from Be My Baby, a baby, being a kid. The Ronettes, Be My Baby, to that one. And Kid Creole and the Coconuts. Soon, we're going pretty tenuous. Not next, though. Well, Stool Pigeon, eh?

0: Covered by Kylie in 1992. The original there, though, from 1970. Got number three in the UK. And who were they? Chairman of the board, they were, and that was the basis of the connection. Then Kid Krill and the Coconuts, Stool Pigeon, a stool being a chair. Next, then, a Cooper Classic, Tenuous Connection. I know you can't believe it. Somehow, from Chairman of the Board, Give Me a Little More Time, to Duran Duran and Planet Earth. Indeed. Where can we start off there then? Now, yes, A Little More Time. Start there. It's a Tenuous Connection on the way next.
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Number 8 in Australia, number 10 in Spain, number 12 in the UK in 1981 for Duran Duran there, Planet Earth. Cooper Classic, Tenuous Connection then, from Chairman of the Board, wasn't it? Give me a little more time. Here we go then. Well, more time in football, for example, that's extra time, isn't it? That's called extra time. And E.T. was an extraterrestrial. He was from another planet to Planet Earth. Oh yes, fantastic. That's what we like. Bit of Cooper Classic Tenuous Connecting there for you. So next, from Duran Duran to this title, can you work it out? It's the Red Threads.

0: From 1986, that's Vesta Williams then. Indeed. From 1986, Once Bitten, Twice Shy. From Duran Duran, well, that's the same name twice, isn't it? To Once Bitten, Twice Shy. Get your mouth around that one. In six songs then, we're going to be a five star. And System Addict, it's our musical journey, the red thread. The links don't matter, by the way. It's just an excuse to play songs you want to play, like that one and like our next one. So, from our last title by Vesta there, where can we go? The
1: red thread. 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
3: 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Can you work out how? This is The Red Thread with Tim Cooper.

That's a song that got to number six in the UK in August 1986. The band, who were they? That was a big question there. The band from Cumbria, It Bites. So we went from Vesta Williams, once bitten, twice shy, to It Bites. If you knew them, nice one.

0: Done by Mick Jagger, David Bowie for Live Aid in 1985. The original there, though, in 1964, Dancing in the Street. What was the connection? Where were we? It Bites. Calling All the Heroes, it was. Now, Heroes, that's a tin of chocolates, isn't it? That is Quality Street. Yeah, we need a clap for that, don't we?
1: Oh, yes.
0: Time to slow it down then.
2: Tim Cooper on the red thread.
0: Who were they then? Were the original of Dancing in the Street, 1964.

0: What a song. From 1966, number five in the UK, also number five in America as well with that one. And that was Bob Lynn's. And that was the basis of the connection then. Well, kind of, in a way. Vic Rees and Bob Mortimer might come to mind for Martha Rees and the Vandellas. Rees to Vic Reeves. Bob Mortimer was his partner, of course, to Bob Lynn. That was, you may have known, what a song, Elusive Butterfly of Love. Now in two songs, going to be Five Star and Systematics. It's our musical journey, the red thread. So, Elusive Butterfly. Where can we go next?
1: Every song connects to the next. This is The Red Thread with Tim Cooper.

from 1965 on the Red Thread, Catch Us If You Can. From Bob Lynn, then, was our previous title, Elusive Butterfly. Now, something that's elusive, it's difficult to catch. Yes, indeed. A butterfly, I suppose, is difficult to catch, but it's if it's elusive, it's difficult to catch. Let's move on. It's the Red Thread. I had to get the dictionary out for that one. Last one in the thread, then. What's the name of our last band? Catch Us If You Can.

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1: Do you love Northern Motown and classic soul? Join me, Penny P, on the Soul Cellar. Well, I'll be playing tunes like this. And even this. Oh, and not forgetting this one. I'll be reminiscing the music from the Northern scene, taking you back to the all-nighters from yesteryear, from clubs like Wigan Casino, Blackpool Mecca and many more.
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3: 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The Paper Castles are at McNaid, starting at 6:30pm. 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An Introduction to the Paranormal is on from 5 to 7pm. Tickets are £5 and a booking fee applies. Faversham Town FC are at home to Hawley Town in the FA Trophy second qualifying round. Kick-off is at 3pm at the Aquatherm Stadium. In Whitstable at 180 Cromwell Road, the Craft Love Market is open from 10am to 3pm. 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Joe Cox Band are at McNaid, starting at 12:30pm. Unit 48 are at McNaid, starting at 3:30pm. The Someday Band are at McNaid, starting at 6:30pm. Ashley Twenner is at Baltic House, starting at 7pm. And Kelly Bourne is at the Limes, starting at 8pm. Sunday the 13th of September. At the Royal Cinema, Pressure is showing, and that starts at 4pm and is a 12A rating. At the Alexander Centre, General Medical Emergency Ward 10 is on, relocated to the Arden Theatre. It's a 12 plus, starts at 3pm and tickets are £20, and of course a booking fee applies. Comedy Lock-In starts at 6:30pm. 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Sixfold Slimline are at McNaid, starting at 1pm. 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
1: It was just another day, a familiar drive through familiar country. But then, just around the corner, came the unexpected. He'd let his speed creep a little too high as he approached a bend, and he was no longer driving at the right speed for the road. The scary thing is, he didn't even realize driving even a little too fast for the situation is a major cause of collisions, especially on country roads where you don't know what's around the corner. 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
1: Did you know HGVs have four zones of limited vision around them? 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
3: 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The Paper Castles are at McNaid, starting at 6:30pm. 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An Introduction to the Paranormal is on from 5 to 7pm. Tickets are £5 and a booking fee applies. Faversham Town FC are at home to Hawley Town in the FA Trophy second qualifying round. Kick-off is at 3pm at the Aquatherm Stadium. In Whitstable at 180 Cromwell Road, the Craft Love Market is open from 10am to 3pm. Now live music for Saturday with the Real Faversham Gig Guide. Joe Cox Band are at McNaid starting at 12:30pm. Unit 48 are at McNaid starting at 3:30pm. The Someday Band are at McNaid, starting at 6:30pm. Ashley Twenner is at Baltic House, starting at 7pm. And Kelly Bourne is at the Limes, starting at 8pm. Sunday the 13th of September. At the Royal Cinema, Pressure is showing, and that starts at 4pm and is a 12A rating. At the Alexander Centre, General Medical Emergency Ward 10 is on, relocated to the Arden Theatre. It's a 12 plus, starts at 3pm, and tickets are £20, and of course a booking fee applies. Comedy Lock-In starts at 6:30pm. 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Sixfold Slimline are at McNaid, starting at 1pm. 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David Shepherd are at the Quay, starting at 6pm.
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1: There are two types of drive you can have on the motorway. One that feels like this. Or one that feels... like this. The difference is just a few little changes. Like giving more space to the car in front. Or not hogging the middle lane. Because being a little more considerate on the road actually reduces congestion and collisions. Which transforms everyone's journey. So we all feel a little less... and a lot more... National Highways.
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3: 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The Paper Castles are at McNaid, starting at 6:30pm. Pete Smith is at the Limes, starting at 8pm. And the Someday Band are at the Market Inn, starting at 8:30pm. Saturday the 12th of September. At the Royal Cinema, Pressure is showing, starting at 7:30pm, and that's a 12A rating. 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Brighter Days Market at the Faversham Assembly Rooms is on from 10am till 4pm. An Introduction to the Paranormal is on from 5 to 7pm. Tickets are £5 and a booking fee applies. Faversham Town FC are at home to Hawley Town in the FA Trophy second qualifying round. Kick-off is at 3pm at the Aquatherm Stadium. In Whitstable at 180 Cromwell Road, the Craft Love Market is open from 10am to 3pm. 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Joe Cox Band are at McNaid, starting at 12:30pm. Unit 48 are at McNaid, starting at 3:30pm. The Someday Band are at McNaid, starting at 6:30pm. Ashley Twenner is at Baltic House, starting at 7pm. And Kelly Bourne is at the Limes, starting at 8pm. Sunday the 13th of September. At the Royal Cinema, Pressure is showing, and that starts at 4pm and is a 12A rating. At the Alexander Centre, General Medical Emergency Ward 10 is on, relocated to the Arden Theatre. It's a 12 plus, starts at 3pm and tickets are £20, and of course a booking fee applies. Comedy Lock-In starts at 6:30pm. 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
2: It was just another day. A familiar drive through familiar country. But then, just around the corner, came the unexpected. He'd let his speed creep a little too high as he approached a bend. And he was no longer driving at the right speed for the road. The scary thing is, he didn't even realize. Driving even a little too fast for the situation is a major cause of collisions, especially on country roads where you don't know what's around the corner. Think. Don't let your speed creep.
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I was distracted and in traffic. I didn't feel it when the earthquake happened, but it really got me thinking. Were you out drinking? Were you in the living room chilling, watching television? It's been a year now. Think I figured out how to let you go and let communication die out. I know, you know, we know you weren't down for forever and it's fine. I know, you know, we know we weren't meant for each other and it's fine. But if the world was ending, you'd come over, right? You'd come over and you'd stay.

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If the world was ending, you'd come over right. Right. 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Right.

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1: Oh. Animals can't speak to drivers. But if they could, they would be asking us, telling us by the sounds of it, to put our litter and fruit waste in the bin. Because roadside litter kills an estimated 3 million animals every year. No wonder they sound miffed. 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National Highways. And what's that? They said thanks very much.
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So keep it locked in.

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Turn on, tune in, drop out. That's the message. It's an old one. I mean, it's a brand new record, but it's an old message. It goes back to the days of the 60s. Specifically, a California professor who worked in universities in California in the 60s called Timothy Leary. Yeah. You probably know the story. I won't go into it now. Meantime, what I will do is say welcome along to another edition of Q Burn In for the Duration on your favorite station.

bringing you what's happening, what's always going to be happening, and probably going to happen, he said with hesitation. Listen, that's good, isn't it? From the album from Switchfoot, which is out now, brand new album, Forever Now. And it's got Long Live Benjamin Crow in small print underneath. What it's all about, I don't know. But they're into crows, and they're into switch footing, I should think. Switchfoot from Forever Now. It's out now in hard copy. That was Ride or Die. And it's all good.

long while since I've witnessed a really great parade. You know what I'm talking about? One of those parades that goes through the town, and it's massive. You know, something like, I don't know, Macy's Thanksgiving parade or something. Something huge. A ticker tape parade. Do they still have those? I doubt it. Boy, there's a lot of clearing up after one of those. Forget the Notting Hill Carnival. A ticker tape parade in New York makes a mess at Notting Hill Carnival look like nothing, let me tell you. But anyway, I digress, and that's what I do. I digress with style. That is, by the way, from Idols, the very young blood, and they will not be categorized. No, they won't. People will try. You too. Their version of this one. Yeah, that's right. It's not their song. It's a good one, though.

you think of the show so far? I know it's been, 15 minutes or so since we've been on air, but look, I mean, you know, already rearing its proud and, champion smile, don't you think? It is another edition of Q-Burn In For The Duration on your favorite station. PA here just winging it, ducking and diving and weaving and bobbing and, you know, going in, going out and going up and down and occasionally going around and around. And that makes me dizzy, so hopefully we're not going to get into too much of that. But I tell you what we'll get into now. That is the first of four tracks this hour under the spotlight with the Automatics, and not just the Automatics, but the one album. Called Britannia. It is a classic album. The Automatics have got a lot of classic albums. This one's got a lot of activity at the moment from Label 51 in LA. So we're going to push it. We'll start off with this one.

Great opener that is to a classic album, and so appropriate. It's called Britannia, and we're featuring it under the spotlight for the first hour this week. Like I said, lots of activity on this from Label 51. They love it. They're just like boosting it all the time. So I thought we'd get behind it here at Cuban as well, and why not? I mean, it's an excuse to expose some really terrific music. From David Philp and the Automatics, of course. The album Britannia, first of all, it came out in 2006, but it is so fresh still. I mean, it's a classic, isn't it? I mean, you know, you just put it on and you don't want to take it off until it's finished. And then when it's finished, you may even think, well, I'd rather like to hear that again, especially if you're in the car. And I'm missing that, by the way. My Jeep with the CD player. I've got two Jeeps. One of them's got a CD player, and that's been in the garage for ages, since April, waiting for parts from the US and stuff. But we finally got all the parts in case you're interested, and I should have it back soon. Fingers crossed. I'd forgotten I owned it. My neighbours think I've sold it. They ask me, yeah, what'd you do with it? Oh, that's in the garage, you know. I mean, oh, really? Okay. Yeah, waiting for parts. But anyway, hey. Let's get on with things here. Back to the music. It's the Automatics and Britannia. It's a terrific album, like I said, reactivated by Label 51 in LA recently. They're all over it, and I don't blame them.

What a great record that is. I understand it's going to be the new single, so watch out for that one. When the Sun Sinks on England Tonight. And before that, the opening track to the album Britannia. And another two tracks from this fab album from the Automatics to come this hour under the spotlight for the first hour this week here at Q-Burn In for the duration on your favorite station, PA at your service. Although I am an analog guy, and I'm dealing with a digital world, so please, a little compassion.

Yeah, Third Eye Blind in London. They don't want to go to London. I mean, you know, a few years ago, everybody wanted to be there. I loved living there. I was living there for, I don't know, years and years and years. From the late 70s all the way through till when I went off to Radio Luxembourg in the mid-80s. But, you know, I missed it. And it was always good to go back, and there was a big scene all the time, but not now. Not now. No, King's Road's finished. Notting Hill's washed up. Everywhere's a nightmare. Frankly, very dangerous. Even Tom Cruise, you know, regular tough guy, he decided to move out. I mean, it's, well, it needs, there's room for improvement, put it that way. So, yeah, make sure your vote counts next time there's a situation where you might be able to change things. Okay, just thought I'd mention that.

0: was Ricky Warwick, new single. Seek Zen Destroy. Yeah, new album out there as well. Nice artwork on that album, by the way, Ricky. Good album all in all, from cover through to the last song on it.
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This is one of the great tracks from the new album from the Rolling Stones, Foreign Tongues, That's Never Want to Lose You. And before that, we had Brian Houston from the new album, Hot Diggity. And that was Please Don't Tell My Mama. And that's the thing, if you upset the mama, you got big problems. Anybody knows that, rock star or not.

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1: That's Benny F. Gibbons hanging on a cliff. That's all right. According to him, everything's going to be all right. You just keep hanging on. You just keep hanging on. It's Cuba. Well, we love to hang on. Temperance Movement.

Eat You Alive, new from Temperance Movement. Yeah, very good. It's a little too short, in my opinion. Could have been about 2 minutes longer. Especially if the jock on the air is, I don't know, writing an email to someone important, or maybe even just scrolling and, you know, he kind of loses his mind for a while and then suddenly the record's finished. Because that can happen, so you've got to be careful with that. But meantime, why don't we get back under the spotlight with another two terrific tracks from Britannia, from the Automatics. They're featured under the spotlight this week here at Q-Burn, simply for no other reason than your listening pleasure.

tune that is. And it's a history lesson, and it's a little bit of geography in there as well, a little topography, you know, it's all in there, isn't it? Along with a good tune and great lyrics, and somehow it all joins up in the middle and makes people go, wow. I guess that's the gift of being a musician, a really good one. David Philp and the Automatics, co-written with Mick Rossi from Slaughter and the Dogs, that particular track, but the only co-write on the whole album, otherwise they're all David's. Yeah, I'd have to ask David what Mick Rossi's input was on that particular track. I'd like to know. I will find out for you. Let's see. Final track from Britannia, under the spotlight for the first hour this week here at Q-Burn. Why don't we finish? We opened with Britannia, the opening track, track one. Why don't we finish with the final track, track 11? And that is Rule Britannia. I'll just spool it through here on the player, and with fingers crossed and a certain trepidation, I'll hit the play button, and hopefully it'll all work.

0: great album, what a great artist. The Automatics, David Philp at the front of that band. And that's Rule Britannia from Britannia, their classic album, reactivated due to Label 51 in LA, picking it up and getting behind it, which is great. Needs more traction, that's for sure. It's solid on my shows, and other people who work for the radio stations I work for are all playing them as well. If you're a programmer, I can only recommend in the highest regard the Automatics. Get it on the airwaves. That's all I'm saying. They are radio friendly. They are tuneful. I'll have to say the closest thing to them is probably Squeeze. You know, Difford and Tilbrook, similar writers, but terrific stuff. Automatics and Britannia. I don't know, get yourself hard copy. Go to the website, all the W's dot Automatics. He's on Facebook and social media in general. That's David Philp. He's the main man with the band, David Philp. Okay, not Philip. Philp. You'll find him and, you know, swing by and say hi. Tell him where you heard the show, etc., etc., and how much you like the music. Oh, yes.
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There it is, the power play this week here at Q-Burn. Certainly hope that's hitting the spot with you. And that's the buttons. And that's, well, acid test, it's called here. We know what they're talking about. I don't need to go into details. Right then, children may be listening. Okay. All right, now listen. I'm just choosing something next to play. Or should it be something to play next? Look, I'll look into that one. Meantime, have a listen to this.

0: Jack White, fairly fresh from him. G.O.D. and the Broken Ribs, it's all biblical, is it? First Testament, fire and brimstone stuff. There he is, like the preacher in the pulpit, dressed in black, looking mean, and savaged by time. That's the way I look at it, like one of those old cowboy preachers, you know, bashing the Bible across the U.S. in the 1860s. That's what it reminds me of. I bet I'm in the same ballpark as Jack White when he thought about it. I'm telling you. It's all connected. And we are connected right here at Cuburn. By the way, coming up this hour, Under the Spotlight, new band I've discovered. He said proudly, listen, I'm probably the last to know, okay? Be honest with you. But they're very good, from New Zealand. They're called Mountain Boy. We'll get into four tracks this hour. And we'll have two in a short while. Meantime, I've got to find something else to play because, you know, I've been on, I've been scrolling. I'm not going to hide that from you. I got to tell you, it's it's what I do when the records are playing, okay? It's as simple as that. Look, I tell you what, let's have this. This will be good.
1: Again?
0: Yeah, I know. Again, but it's good. Yeah, it's good, Steve. You want to give this one a little more effort? Don't say it like, again, like it's the worst thing in the world. What a hassle it is. Just get on with it. It's a good song.

The revolution starts now. Will any time be good? I mean, I'm up for it. Something needs to happen. Reminds me of that scene in The Wild One with Marlon Brando. And he's in the cafe while his biker friends trash the place. He's leaning up against the bar looking cool in a leather jacket. And one of the local girls comes up to him and starts talking to him. And the whole gist of it is she says, Johnny, which is, Marlon Brando's character in the movie, The Wild One. She says, "Hey, Johnny. What are you rebelling about?" And he says, "What do you got?" And that is the answer. It's profound, and that is all the answer you need.

Nice bit of folk rock from a brand new band called Mountain Boy. When I say brand new, they've probably been around ages. They certainly sound like they've practiced a bit. Mountain Boy, and that's Heard It in the Wind, under the spotlight for the second hour this week. And yeah, they are folk rock from New Zealand, and they're really groovy. I mean, the whole album sounds like that or this.

There's the first two from Mountain Boy. Album out now, Me and My Girls. Before that, Heard It in the Wind. I think they're great. They're the sort of CD that I'll put on in a car and just leave it wafting around, or maybe even late night listening at a dinner party. Groovy. You know, groovy. It just swims around the room, doesn't it? Yeah. Looking forward to another two tracks from them a little later on this hour, under the spotlight for the second hour. Mountain Boy from New Zealand at Q Burn. In for the duration on your favourite station.

That's a bit of all right, isn't it? Jayhawks from their brand new album, and that is Hands Upon the Wheel. I mean, listenable, radio-friendly, you got it all here at Q-Burn. Former Power Play, this is Brandon Flowers. Killer vocalist, of course, with Tiger's Blood from his solo album.

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1: Nice bit of voodoo rock there, and a cover, of course, from Suicide. That is Rocket USA and Vince Ray from a brand new album, Back in the Shack. Like this a lot. Ghost Rider is also featured on there. He's done some Bo Diddley stuff. It's all good. I'd call it voodoo rock. You know, I mean, I don't know, but it seems like a good title to me.

That's Ronnie Wood from his collection album, which is fairly recent. He's only just put this out. It's called, well, it's an anthology, but it's called Fearless, 1965 to 2025, all tracks on there from the early days of the Byrds, B-I-R-D-S, the English Byrds. Also the creation, Jeff Beck Group, etc., etc. Faces, of course, all the early Rod Stewart stuff, After the Faces, and, yeah, Stone stuff, Hey Negrita, stuff like Dance Part 1, Black Limousine, No Use in Crying, all sorts of good stuff. Pretty Beat Up from the Stones. Tons of Stones, tons of Ronnie Wood tracks all on there. Lost and Lonely, one of many that are worth airplay, that's for sure. So, yeah, very reminiscent to Keith Richards' you know, solo style as well. You can see why Ronnie Wood was excellent for the band, can't you?

great record for a really good album. Izzy Stradlin came out years and years ago, but it's well worth digging out. Izzy Stradlin and the Juju Hounds. And let's shuffle it on. All right, another couple of tracks now from Mountain Boy under the spotlight this week. You're going to love this.

It's all good. Like I said, Mountain Boy, and that's Monsters. They're from New Zealand, and we're featuring them for the second hour this week here at Cuba and Under the Spotlight. One more from them. This is Windows.

That's Mountain Boy from New Zealand and Windows. Before that was Monsters. And before that we had Herded in the Wind and Me and My Girls. Terrific album out now. I'd investigate if I were you. And that's about it for another show. From me, Peter Anthony, certainly hope Q-Burn has hit the spot your end. And I'll be back in for the duration on your favourite station. Same time, same place next week to do it all over again. But meantime, I'm going to exit with this one from Beck. And it's cunningly called Disappearing Act. I'll catch you next week.

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3: 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An Introduction to the Paranormal is on from 5 to 7pm. Tickets are £5 and a booking fee applies. Faversham Town FC are at home to Hawley Town in the FA Trophy second qualifying round. 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Ashley Twenner is at Baltic House, starting at 7pm. And Kelly Bourne is at the Limes, starting at 8pm. 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
0: 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I'll be giving you some of the stories behind the songs. 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
2: 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If you want to be
3: my lover. Hello there, everybody. This is DJ Big J UK here on Radio Faversham. And you can catch me with the Big J 90s show every Tuesday for a double bill starting at 11 o'clock in the morning, where we play the greatest songs from the 90s. Well, I tell you what, they're my favourites anyway, and hopefully they're all of yours. Where we feature the boy band Gem, because who doesn't love the boy bands from the 90s? The indie classic, with all those great songs from the Britpop era. The one-hit wonder, as there was a lot in the 90s, and of course the forgotten cover version. So don't forget, every Tuesday, 11 o'clock in the morning on Radio Faversham, giving Faversham a voice and playing a great mix of music. See you there.
4: 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I really think you'll enjoy it. 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
3: 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An Introduction to the Paranormal is on from 5 to 7pm. 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Kick-off is at 3pm at the Aquatherm Stadium. In Whitstable at 180 Cromwell Road, the Craft Love Market.